Lord, how can I bear it? Lord, what will the harvest bring? Lord, how can I bear it? Lord, what will the harvest bring? Burn up all my money and I isn't got it.

It is hot today. 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I'm watching her stumble in a bit of the uneven grass alongside her kindred. A Mr. Domino topped off in quite a spectacular Panama hat. Looking curious as a kitten rascal he is. Was happy to see her not alone. I knew she came from quite far to look for me. An old dusty saga, one that I thought would never be told. I was forced to take it to my grave only because my speaking came too late. Only reason she knows the story is because of that niece of Aunt Mary's that was going C19.

But the women in my line whispered truth. I guess as a warning to the risk of clandestine destinies and uncast graves. Mama said it was just my cross to bear. We all have some. Well, they didn't know I was electric, alive, spirited, fire, and free. My spirit overshadowing, my dreams too bombastic, my eyes too sparkling, my laughter too true. My name is your name. Our name is their name. We are named. We

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1: 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Yeah, fuck this shit. Yeah, fuck this shit. Yeah, fuck this.
0: What do they want? What do, what do, what?

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Forget your troubles until tomorrow. Don't be upset in the party. Don't be upset in the party.

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There was only enough oil for one night, but the menorah burned for 8 nights. How the fuck do you explain that shit? How the fuck do you explain that shit? It was the greatest miracle of all time. I know there was a talking burning bush, God parted the Red Sea, but one night's worth of oil burned for 8 nights straight? How the fuck

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She had everything going but her brain. 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

This is Blue Heart. We're interrupting our music program to make an important announcement to all our listeners. Something serious is happening in this part of the world, something extremely unpleasant. We've been getting a constant stream of phone calls. There is a wave of incredible violence sweeping the country. Murders, rape, whole families wiped out in their homes. Men, women, and children of all ages are sharing the same fate. The dead are rising up again, murdering their own friends and relatives. Then they eat the bodies,

heed the warning given by Vince Vader. No one is to leave their home for any reason whatsoever. From now on, this station will issue bulletins every half an hour in association with police headquarters. But for the moment, the most important warning is, do not, I repeat,

The new world and the new cycle have begun. For everyone, this is the year zero. So there's lots of work to be done. I'll dedicate my next number to all of the undead around the world. And listen to it.